a classic from Patrick Sky and his 1965 self-titled debut album that's called Many a Mile. Nice to have you along for the music this hour. I'm Elena C., and you're going to hear more classics. I'll share something from Mavis Staples with you and Jim Queskin on the way as well. Next on Folk Alley, something a little more contemporary. Mandolinist David Benedict has joined forces with Tabitha Agnew Benedict. He's originally from South Carolina. She is originally from Northern Ireland. Together, they perform as the Foreign Landers.

fiddler and singer Bronwyn wrote or co-wrote all the songs on her new album, Rattlin' Bones. The record explores the ragged contours of human longing, love, and hope. Rattlin' Bones showcases Bronwyn's lyrical ingenuity and her instrumental innovativeness paired with tight harmonies, and it's transporting. It's one of the best albums of the year so far, according to Henry Kerrigan's review, which you can read now at folkalley.com.

That's a trio of voices that are unique. Dolly Parton, Linda Ronstadt, Emmy Lou Harris. Emmy Lou Harris taking lead vocals on Gene Ritchie's My Dear Companion. Layla McCalla shared Me and My Baby. The Irish band Danu in that set with Bridget Donahue. And the Foreign Landers, it's David Benedict and Tabitha Agnew Benedict with a song called Garden. The Foreign Landers from their 2022 release called Traveler's Rest. The Devil Makes Three, making music for you next on Folk Alley. This is called Down in the Valley.

Ali Farka Touré and Rai Cooter teaming up together. That's from their 1995 Grammy Award-winning album, Talking Timbuktu. You heard from the duo The Lowest Pair in that set, and The Devil Makes Three in that set as well. That's a five-piece band with Down in the Valley. It comes from the band's 2016 release, Redemption and Ruin. Coming up on Folk Alley, Mavis Staples shares some music with you, and you're going to hear just an incredible collective of English, Irish, Scottish musicians. They perform as spell songs. You'll hear more from them in a bit. The Secret Sisters for you next. This is called You've Got It Wrong.

Kieran Kane, Raina Gellert, teaming up together for that song called Uncle Bill. It's from their 2022 album, The Flowers That Bloom in Spring. A classic from Jim Queskin and Jeff Muldaur on Vocally. That's called Downtown Blues. You heard Mavis Staples with Valerie June singing along. It's a song called High Note. And the Secret Sisters, that's Laura and Lydia Rogers. They're from Muscle Shoals, Alabama. You heard You've Got It Wrong, and that is actually an exclusive version of that song, something we recorded with the Secret Sisters at the 38 Songwriters Festival in Florida back in 2017. Check out their full session if you want to hear more of their music on our website, folkalley.com. This is Spell Songs. That's a group of great musicians fronted, in this case, by Rachel Newton and Chris Drever.

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Elizabeth Cotton was an American blues folk musician, a singer, a songwriter, somebody who played guitar in a unique way, somebody who was self-taught and played guitar left-handed. She was pretty special. Elizabeth Cotton right there with Don't Love Nobody. And I pulled that from an album released back in 1958. Nice folk classic as we start off a new hour on Folk Alley. More classics on the way, and you can stream them anytime you want to on our website. 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Here's Dan Tominski.

In 2006, an album arrived that fundamentally shifted the landscape of modern roots music. Crooked Still's Shaken by a Low Sound. 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

from 1972. That is the Nitty Gritty Dirt Band with You Are My Flower. If you want to see what that band's up to today, you can follow them on Instagram. Yeah, still going strong. Yola shared a song called Fly Away. You heard Celtic Virtuosity from Altan, an instrumental, a waltz from that group featuring Jerry Douglas. He was a special guest on that song, that recording, that tune. And Dan Tominski on Folk Alley, another song that featured Jerry Douglas, as a matter of fact. Dan's tribute to Tony Rice, you heard One More Time Before You Go. That's on Dan Tominski's album, A Tribute to Tony Rice. Green Sky Bluegrass is a band out of Kalamazoo, Michigan. Here they are with Past My Prime.

the duo, The War and Treaty right there, One and the Same. That's the name of that song. It comes from their 2018 album, Healing Tide. Speaking of duos, you heard Alison DeGroot and Tatiana Hargraves from their 2022 collaboration, Hurricane Clarice. And Green Sky Bluegrass, bluegrass out of Kalamazoo, Michigan, here on Folk Alley. Song's called Past My Prime. Good to have you along for the music this hour. I'm Elena C. Folk Alley's been around for a while now, and next we get to go way, way back to 2008. That's when we did an in-studio session with Daryl Scott.

Irish band I Draw Slow with About a Bird in an Airport Terminal. That's from their 2022 self-titled recording. Neil Young live on stage, 1971, Massey Hall, you heard Down by the River, and Daryl Scott with River Take Me. And by the way, that is a Folk Alley exclusive, an exclusive recording with Daryl Scott, something we got to do with him way back in 2008. You can check out that full session on the Sessions page. That's at folkalley.com. Here's Eliza Edens to wrap up the hour from her album, We'll Become the Flowers.

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1: This is Folk Alley's Elena C. Every week we add the best in folk and roots music to our library. Here's just a taste of what we've added lately.

Scottish singer-songwriter Donovan right there. That's called Jersey Thursday. I'm Elena C., and I'm glad to be here with you on Folk Alley. It's member-supported music. If you're a member, thank you. You make this stream possible. Couldn't do it without you. Coming up, classic from June Tabor. That's a name I haven't heard in a while. Also on the way, you're going to hear from Lake Street Dive and something exclusive for you, too, from Dom Flemons. The Tallest Man on Earth, that's a stage name of a Swedish musician. His name is Christian Mattsson, and he really likes Lucinda Williams, so he decided to honor her by offering up this cover of her song Metal Firecracker.

Music has a way of connecting us across miles and years. It's been an incredible 20-year journey since Crooked Still released Shaken by a Low Sound. And now Folk Alley wants to hear how that music lives on in you. 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

Kacey Musgraves on Folk Alley from her award-winning album, Pageant Material. You heard Dime Store Cowgirl. Lightnin' Hopkins in that set. Sonny Terry playing harmonica, sharing vocals as well. You heard Conversation Blues. June Tabor in that set with a medieval ballad called Huey Graham. And a cover of a Lucinda Williams song. It's called Metal Firecracker. It's a cover done by Swedish musician, The Tallest Man on Earth. Coming up on Folk Alley, J.S. Ondara is wondering about a lot of things, plus Dom Flemons in the studio, and you'll hear from Bonnie Light Horseman, too. Shovels and Rope is a duo. It's Carrie Ann Hurst, Michael Trent, and this comes from their album, Little Seeds.

0: from his album Tales of America. His debut, in fact, which was released in early 2019. That's J.S. Ondara, a song called Lebanon. These days, J.S. Ondara performs simply as Ondara. You heard a cover of Carole King's So Far Away from Lake Street Dive, and the duo Shovels and Rope in that set too, with Johnny Come Outside. In 2013, a musical celebration got started called The Hoot. That's when Mike Miranda, Ruthie Unger, and some friends at the Ashokan Center started getting together and producing music festivals. And Dom Flemons was there at one point, and we got to record him singing this.
1: Well, folks, this is Dom Flemons, the American Songster, and me and Brian Farrell, we're going to play one of the good old good songs.

Well, folks, this is Don Fleming, the American Songster, and me and Brian Farrell, we're going to play one of the good old good songs for you. One called Polly Put the Kettle On. Let's go ahead and get it. All right. One.

Bonnie Light Horseman is a trio. It's Anais Mitchell, Eric D. Johnson, and Josh Kaufman. From their 2022 release called Rolling Golden Holy, their second album, you heard Summer Dream. Wrapping things up this hour with Mexican singer-songwriter Silvana Estrada.

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It's Ricky Skaggs, Bruce Hornsby, teaming up for A Night on the Town. Thanks for listening. It's Folk Alley, member-supported music. I'm Elena C., and it's music that never stops. Keeps rolling next with the Hackensaw Boys.

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Hey, it's Elena. Folk Alley's bringing our community together to celebrate the 20th anniversary of Crooked Still's timeless album, Shaken by a Low Sound. It's a cover contest. 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

Trey Burt is one of just a handful of musicians who have signed on to John Prine's Oh Boy Records label. And it's not hard to hear why he was singled out. What a voice that guy has. Trey Burt singing Real You. Twisted Pine is a band out of Boston. You heard Hold On Me. Gordon Lightfoot shared Early Morning Rain, pulled that from 1966 and Gordon Lightfoot's debut album. And from their self-titled release, you heard the Hackensaw Boys on Folk Alley with Only On the Bright Side. Good sound streaming 24/7. That's what we do here at Folk Alley and FolkAlley.com. If you love the classics, check out our Classic Folk stream. And I'll share another classic or two with you before the end of the hour. I guess you could call this a classic, maybe. It's a cover of a Jerry Garcia song done by Buddy Miller.

Birds of Chicago right there. That's JT Nero and Allison Russell. The song is called Super Lover. Mary Bragg shared Hard Time, a song she co-wrote with Caroline Spence, and Buddy Miller offering up a cover of Jerry Garcia's Deal. It's Folk Alley. Thanks for listening. I'm Elena C. And one thing that your member support makes possible is exclusive in-studio sessions. 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Also on our mobile app, you can listen to them that way as well. Chris Delmhorst came to the studio back in 2017. This is one of the songs she sang.

loneliness and fearing for other people, their safety and sanity too. That's what that song's about, according to the musicians who just performed it, Peter Mulvey and the duo Sista Strings, with You and Everybody Else. Joe Cocker in that set covering Bob Dylan's Ring Them Bells. You heard a guitar instrumental from a super talented guitarist named Yasmin Williams. And Chris Delmhorst singing Tracks in the Snow. Now, that comes from her 2017 album The Wild, but that version is a Folk Alley exclusive, something she recorded for us back in 2017 in the studio. Chris Delmhorst, Tracks in the Snow. Check out her full session on our Folk Alley YouTube channel, on the sessions page at folkalley.com, also on our free mobile app. Erica Lewis is an Asheville, North Carolina singer-songwriter, formerly part of the band Tuba Skinny, and this comes from a solo album, A Walk Around the Sun.

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1: This is Folk Alley's Elena C. Every week, we add the best in folk and roots music to our library. Here's just a taste of what we've added lately.

Joe Pug wrapping up that set, a revisited version of his debut album, Nation of Heat, that he put out in 2022. That is a newer version of I Do My Father's Drugs from Joe Pug. Ani DeFranco right before that, Heartbreak Even from Reveling and Reckoning. Also Amos Lee and the Steel Wheels. I'm Cindy Howes. Thanks for checking out Folk Alley today. Let's do this one from John Hyatt with the Jerry Douglas Band.

It's the story on Folk Alley, Jennifer Kimball and Jonathan Brooks duo from their album Grace and Gravity. We heard Just One Word. Alisa Amador doing Woke Up Today. And it was John Hyatt with the Jerry Douglas Band kicking off the set. It's Cindy, and I have a live in studio performance recorded for us by Meg Hutchinson back in 2008. Here's the song Come Up Full from Meg Hutchinson.

0: This is Sarah LaDuke, the executive director of Folk Alley. It's been 20 years since Crooked Still dug into the roots landscape with their album, Shaken by a Low Sound. Folk Alley is celebrating. Film your cover of any song from the album, post it to TikTok, Facebook, Instagram, or YouTube by August 17th, and tag it Shaken by a Low Cover. Members of Crooked Still will personally pick the winner and runner-up to be announced on Friday, August 21st. 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

Bonnie Light Horseman, the trio of Eric D. Johnson, Josh Kaufman, and Aeneas Mitchell, the song Hare and Hound from their 2024 double LP, wrapping up that set. Bonnie Light Horseman. Andrew Bird, right before that, we also heard Cat Stevens and a live song from Meg Hutchinson on Folk Alley. Happy to have you along today. I'm your host, Cindy House. Right now, this is coming from Casey Musgraves, the song Irish Goodbye.

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1: This is Folk Alley's Elena C. Every week, we add the best in folk and roots music to our library. Here's just a taste of what we've added lately.

Bruce Coburn starting off the hour with Happy Good Morning Blues. That is from his album High Winds, White Sky from 1971, the Canadian legend. I'm Cindy Howes on Folk Alley. Thanks for hanging out today. We'll do one from Chris Pierce's new album, Songs for the Heavy-Hearted. This is the track, It Ain't Ever Wrong to Be Free, from Chris Pierce.

Steel Eye Span from 1975, we heard Black Jack Davy from their album All Around My Hat. The Weepies doing Nobody Knows Me at All, also did Crooked Still, and it was new from Chris Pierce, starting it off from his new record. Happy to have you along on Folk Alley today. We'll do a track from a really cool new compilation featuring Malawi musicians who have been flying under the radar in that country. The compilation is Sounds of Malawi Volume 1. We'll do a track from Boniface Ndamera and the Lucky Stars on Folk Alley.

Case Lang Veers, that is Nico Case, Katie Lang, Laura Veers. They released a record together 10 years ago. There is a 10th anniversary edition coming out, and that is a previously unreleased track featuring Katie Lang on Leeds' Accidental Tattoo. Did Simon and Garfunkel, and before that was a track from the Sounds of Malawi Volume 1 compilation that just came out. It's Cindy on Focali, and this is new from Katie Pruitt.

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We have a new Kaya Cater featuring Rose Cousins, an Irish tune from Solas, the new Margot Silker, and a little birthday tribute to David Crosby. 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

River Wireless wrapping up that set. The band from Asheville, the song Life Crisis. Bonnie Payne, member of Elephant Revival. We heard a track from her solo debut album featuring Rising Appalachia. Sunny War in the set, which started with new music from Katie Pruitt. It's Cindy. Thank you for joining us today. We'll do a new track right now from the Suitcase Junket.

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1: This is Folk Alley's Elena C. Every week, we add the best in folk and roots music to our library. Here's just a taste of what we've added lately.

Amy Lou Harris on Folk Alley, along with the Nash Ramblers. That is the song Get Up John, starting us off this hour. It's Cindy Howes. Very happy that you chosen to check out the show today. Move things along with Waxahachie, the project of singer-songwriter Katie Crutchfield. This is her song Lone Star Lake from Waxahachie.

Valerie June from her 2017 album, The Order of Time. We heard the song With You. Atomic Number, oh, what a beautiful track from Case Lang Veers. Back in 2016, Nico Case, Katie Lang, and Laura Veers collaborated. I think that's a one and done. I don't think we'll see another project from those three. Jason Isbell in that set and Waxahachie starting us off. It's Cindy Howes, and here's Taj Mahal doing a song by Blind Willie Johnson.

cry, but you know you will need somebody, somebody on your bum. Yes, you will.

Infamous String Dusters on Folk Alley featuring Celia Woodsmith of Della May on the lead vocal for the song Old Whiskey Bottle. Phoebe Hunt in that set, Galloping was what we heard, and it was Taj Mahal, a live version of You're Gonna Need Somebody on Your Bond, which is a Blind Willie Johnson track. I'm Cindy on Folk Alley. Here's S.G. Goodman with Supertramp.

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John Smith, the title track for his 2024 album, The Living Kind, a record that was produced by Joe Henry for the British singer-songwriter John Smith. Kashana in that set with Out Loud. We also heard Pete Seeger and S.G. Goodman starting us off. It's Cindy, and thanks for joining us today on Folk Alley. We'll do a track from Ray Saragossa. The song is Not a Monster.

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1: Nancy Griffith, a live version of More Than a Whisper from 1988. That was her seventh album, first one recorded live, and it was recorded at Anderson Fair, a Houston, Texas club known for featuring folk artists in a listening room setting, from Nancy Griffith. I'm Cindy Howes on Folk Alley. Thank you for joining us today. Let's do a track from Chris Drever. This is Catterline.

Trampled by Turtles, wrapping up that set, Nobody Knows, the name of the song. We also did Yola with Home, My Back Pages. Oh, one of my favorite songs from Bob Dylan's, that one from 1964, from the weirdest Bob Dylan album, Another Side of Bob Dylan. And Chris Drever starting off the set. On Folk Alley, it's Cindy Howes. Let's do Allison Russell doing a Billy Joe Shaver song. Here's Tramp on Your Street.

Tweedy wrapping up that set, the song Flowering. That is Jeff Tweedy and his son Spencer on drums. That is their band, their non-Wilco band, Tweedy. Also did Caleb Cottle with The Garage. That's a really sweet tune about small music venues. Allison Russell starting us off. It's Cindy on Folk Alley. Here's an in-studio performance from Anna Eggie doing Girls, Girls, Girls.

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Willie Carlisle, that song from Critterland. The track is Higher Lonesome. Right before that, we heard Indigo Girls with Damo, Doc Watson doing an instrumental, and Anna Egge with a live in-studio performance kicking off the set. It's Cindy House. This is truly one of my favorite songs of all time. Up next, from Lizzie Noh, her album Halfsies. This is a beautiful country song called The Heartbreak Store from Lizzie Noh.

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1: This is Folk Alley's Elena C. Every week, we add the best in folk and roots music to our library. Here's just a taste of what we've added lately.

John Gorka starting us off from his debut album, the song we heard, Down in the Mill Town, on Folk Alley. It's Cindy, and hi. Hope you're having a wonderful day. Thanks for making Folk Alley a part of it. Let's get to a song from Flo Perlin. She's a singer-songwriter who lives in London. Let's do this song, Mother Tongue, from Flo Perlin.

Kaya Cater, the song New Colossus from her excellent album Grenades that was released in 2018. Her third album, all in all. Alison Krauss right before that. We also heard Mapache and Flo Perlin starting us off. It's Cindy Howes. We'll do a song now from Anthony DaCosta featuring Maya DeVitri. This is Branches.

Song from Hooray for the Riff Raff. The track was Lookout Mama from the album of the same name released in 2012. Ordinary Elephant with The Prophet and Anthony DaCosta starting us off. It's Cindy House. Happy to have you along today. Let's go back to 1972 for Bonnie Raitt's Love Me Like a Man.

It's time to celebrate the father of folk. Right now, streaming in Folk Alley's holiday stream, it's a special Woody Guthrie tribute playlist in honor of Guthrie's July birthday. 6 hours of music curated by Woody's daughter, Nora Guthrie, including numerous covers and, of course, plenty of performances by the man himself. 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

It's the Arcadian Wild wrapping up that set from the Nashville-based trio's third album, Welcome, the song we heard, Dopamine, from the Arcadian Wild. Bill Withers in that set with Everybody's Talkin'. We heard an instrumental from Brad Barr and Bonnie Raitt starting us off. It's Cindy. Hi, thanks for joining us today. Here's a track from Tina and Her Pony, the song Beautiful Mess.

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1: This is Folk Alley's Elena C. Every week, we add the best in folk and roots music to our library. Here's just a taste of what we've added lately.

That's Jim Croce on Folk Alley, starting us off from 1972. We heard Operator, That's Not the Way It Feels. Man, if you're listening to that one over and over again, or if you know someone who's listening to that one over and over again, maybe it's time to check on them and make sure they're doing okay. That's from his third studio album, You Don't Mess Around With Jim, from Mr. Croce. It's Cindy on Folk Alley. Thanks for checking on the show today. Hope it's going well. We'll do one from Anna Egge. This is a cover of Ted Hawkins' Sorry You're Sick. It's Anna Egge on Folk Alley.

Jesse Fuller on Folk Alley. That's a live version of San Francisco Bay Blues that was recorded in the 1960s from Jesse Fuller. Valerie June in that set covering John Prine's Summer's End. Tata with some Celtic tunes. And Anna Eggy kicking it off, doing Sorry You're Sick. It's Cindy Howes. Hi, thanks for joining us today on Folk Alley. We'll do a track from the Dave Rawlings Machine. You probably know Dave as being Gillian Welch's musical and life partner. Well, sometimes he makes his own records and has his own band that has Gillian in it, including Brittany Haas on fiddle, Paul Cowart on bass, Willie Watson on guitar on this song. It's The Last Pharaoh from the Dave Rawlings Machine.

Eva Cassidy on Folk Alley, Early Morning Rain. Also heard Elisa Amador, Woke Up Today. Those two sounded very nice together, in my opinion. Dave Rawlings' Machine, starting it off with The Last Pharaoh. Welcome to Folk Alley. I'm Cindy Howes. Let's get a live song from Peter Case. This one was recorded live at the 30A Songwriters Fest. Here's Waiting on a Plane. It's Peter Case.

fiddler and singer Bronwyn wrote or co-wrote all the songs on her new album, Rattlin' Bones. The record explores the ragged contours of human longing, love, and hope. Rattlin' Bones showcases Bronwyn's lyrical ingenuity and her instrumental innovativeness paired with tight harmonies, and it's transporting. It's one of the best albums of the year so far, according to Henry Kerrigan's review, which you can read now at folkalley.com.

Eliza Gilkison on Folk Alley, my BFF, my dream BFF, I should say, Eliza Gilkison. That's from her album Home. The song was True North from Eliza Gilkison. Guy Davis in the set, as well as Bruce Cockburn and Peter Case with a live song starting it off. It's Cindy, and thanks for joining us today. Another dream BFF for us all. This is an acoustic version of Anna Tivell's Invisible Man.

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1: This is Folk Alley's Elena C. Every week, we add the best in folk and roots music to our library. Here's just a taste of what we've added lately.

Sean Colvin kicking off the hour with Shotgun Down the Avalanche on Folk Alley. It's Cindy. Happy to have you here today. Hope everything's going A-OK. We'll do a track from Gregory Alan Isakoff. This is from his album Appaloosa Bones. The song is Before the Sun from Gregory Alan Isakoff.

growing up under Duvalier, during the Duvalier years of the dictatorship in Haiti, to me, it was a period of silence and of fear. I was 17, my family, my uncle, my aunt, and four of my cousins were arrested, and they were killed. They were taken to Fort Dimanche, the infamous prison under the Duvalier regime, and they were killed. And to me, that event really marked my choice. I decided that I could no longer accept this to continue. And one way I thought I could change it is by being a journalist.

That's the Weepies on Folk Alley. That is a song that is sung by Deb Talon, who is one half of the Weepies, along with Steve Tannen. That's from their first album, Happiness. Also heard Layla McCalla in that set, one from Billy Bragg and Gregory Allen Isakoff, kicking it off. I'm Cindy Howes, and up next, we'll get into Tim O'Brien.

Crosby, Stills, Nash, and Young from the Deja Vu record put out in 1970, the song Teach Your Children. Ray Saragossa, right before that, we heard Not a Monster, and Tim O'Brien kicking it off. Pompadour was the track. It's Cindy. Thanks for joining us today on Folk Alley. Let's keep it going here. Let's keep rocking and rolling. This one is from Marcarelli. Here's For a Song.

In 2006, an album arrived that fundamentally shifted the landscape of modern roots music. Crooked Still's Shaken by a Low Sound. Folk Alley invites you to become part of that legacy. 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

That's Cat Power on Folk Alley, who did something pretty remarkable. She covered Bob Dylan's live concert that he recorded and released, the 1966 Royal Albert Hall concert. She did the double live album. You know, one set is acoustic, the other one is electric. Dylan gets called Judas. So she did it. She released that double live album back in 2023, and that's Mr. Tambourine Man from Cat Power. Staple Singers right before that, When Will I Be Paid? Dolly Parton with Little Sparrow Reprise, and Marcarelli kicking it off. It's Cindy, and let's get to Bronwyn Keith Hines featuring Dierks Bentley.

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1: This is Folk Alley's Elena C. Every week we add the best in folk and roots music to our library. Here's just a taste of what we've added lately.

That's Tony Rice doing a James Taylor song, Me and My Guitar, from 1986. He actually titled the record that as well. I'm Cindy on Folk Alley. Thanks for joining us today. Happy to have you along. We'll do a song from Sunny War up next. This is from her anarchist gospel album. The song is Higher from Sunny War.

That's Donovan on Folk Alley from 1970. The song is Changes. Also heard the Lumineers with Stubborn Love, Rodney Miller and Randy Miller doing the song Lamplighters, and Sunny War starting off our set. It's Cindy on Folk Alley. Thanks for joining us today. This is coming from Shovels and Rope, who released a couple of covers albums back in the day. This one was from Volume 1, the song written by Rodney Crowell. It's Leaving Louisiana in the Broad Daylight from Shovels and Rope.

Joan Baez from her Baez Sings Dylan collection. The song Don't Think Twice, It's All Right. Ali Farcatore right before that featuring Omo Sangare on that track. And Shovels and Rope starting it off on Folk Alley. Welcome, welcome. It's Cindy Howes hanging out with you today. Thanks for stopping by. This is a Folk Alley session recorded for us in studio with John Craigie.

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It's been an incredible 20-year journey since Crooked Still released Shaken by a Low Sound. 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

Trey Burt, the song Santiago from his album Traffic Fiction, wrapping up that set. Also did Elephant Revival with Feathers Rise. Aaron Marshall, an instrumental right before that, old-timey. And John Craigie starting off our set with a live track. It's Cindy Howes. Hello, thanks for joining me today. We'll do a track now from Nina DeVitri of the famed DeVitri family. She is Maya DeVitri and Lyle DeVitri's sibling. She released a great debut album in 2023, What You Feel Is Real. And from it, this is Being With Myself from Nina DeVitri.

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1: This is Folk Alley's Elena C. Every week we add the best in folk and roots music to our library. Here's just a taste of what we've added lately.

Amy Lou Harris kicking off the hour with Willie Nelson, One Paper Kid. It's Cindy on Folk Alley. Thanks for being here today. Hope you're enjoying the music. We'll do a track from Eunice, who is featured on the new Sounds of Malawi Volume 1, originally started in theater. Everyone was very surprised when she started singing. She has a beautiful voice, and we'll hear it now. This is Eunice on Folk Alley.

Gillian Welch and Dave Rawlings doing the traditional song Fly Around My Pretty Little Miss from their acoustic covers record. They recorded that one at home on a reel-to-reel. Billy Bragg, right before that, from 1988, was Waiting for the Great Leap Forward. Blaze Foley in that set, which started with a track from the Sounds of Malawi compilation. It was Eunice kicking it off. I'm Cindy Howes. Thanks for joining us on Folk Alley today. There is a new compilation celebrating the Felice brothers, featuring people like Old Crow Medicine Show, Nathaniel Rateliff, Dawes, covering the Felice brothers. Here's Bright Eyes doing Wonderful Life.

night. You tossed and turned. Your body was hotter than the night that Richmond burned. You said you had a bad nightmare about tractor trailers crashing.

Thelma and Louise, making love under the poplar trees. We could hear some screaming, sounded like a slaughterhouse.

New from Rhiannon Giddens, it was Carolina Rain from her album Hope is the Thing with Feathers. Right before that was Jeffrey Foucault with Rio, and it was Bright Eyes covering the Felice Brothers' Wonderful Life. Thanks for joining us on Folk Alley today. I'm your host, Cindy Howes, hanging out with you. We'll do an acoustic version of a new Phoebe Bridgers song that is on her Lost Weekend album. This is an acoustic version of the song Lost Boys.

In folk and bluegrass, there are no strangers, just friends who haven't shared a song yet. Hey, it's Elena. Folk Alley's bringing our community together to celebrate the 20th anniversary of Crooked Still's timeless album, Shaken by a Low Sound. It's a cover contest. It's not about perfection. 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

That's Kate Wolf and the Wildwood Flower wrapping up that set with Lines on the Paper. Also a new song from Keb Moe. We heard from Cindy Cashdollar featuring Jorma Kaukonen and a new acoustic track from Phoebe Bridgers starting it off. On Folk Alley, it's Cindy House, and up next, this is new from Maya DeVitri.

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1: This is Folk Alley's Elena C. Every week, we add the best in folk and roots music to our library. Here's just a taste of what we've added lately.

0: Emmylou Harris, starting off this hour on listener-supported Folk Alley from a live album released in 1998 called Spy Boy, and that's a song called Prayer in Open D, referring to the tuning on the guitar. Open D tuning has that really warm, resonant sound, so much sustain. All the notes on the guitar are tuned to the notes of a D chord, hence the name of the tuning, Open D. I'm your host, Brad Kolodner. Great to be with you. Hope you're doing well and enjoying the music. We'll hear some tunes from Joe Troop, Jerry Jeff Walker, Amethyst Kia, and so much more this hour. Up next, here's No No Boy. This is the musical project of Vietnamese-American singer-songwriter Julian Saporiti. Here's Nitro 66 Cannonball Blues.
1: I'll tell you.

The Scottish band Belle and Sebastian from their record Dear Catastrophe Waitress. That's Piazza, New York catcher, referring to the legendary New York Mets catcher Mike Piazza. And that's Rose Cousins from the album Bravado. Also in the set, John Hartford with an old-time tune called Wolves A-Howlin'. Of course, John Hartford, the legendary bluegrass and country music songwriter, in his bones, an old-time musician, great fiddle and banjo player, and had quite the repertoire. And that's No No Boy with Nitro 66, Cannonball Blues. Here's a live performance from the late, great Jerry Jeff Walker. Fun fact, the first concert I saw was a Jerry Jeff Walker show at the Birchmere in Alexandria, Virginia. I was a young teen and went with my dad and some of his friends, and I'll never forget Jerry Jeff on stage in his signature cowboy hat, sitting on a stool, singing some of the best songs. And this is Gettin' By from Jerry Jeff Walker on Folk Alley.

Joy Oladokun from an album released in 2021 called In Defense of My Own Happiness. That's Jensen McRae joining in on the song Jordan. Before that, Joe Troop with a song he wrote in 2022 called Free Leonard Peltier. And before that, Jerry Jeff Walker, a live performance of the song Gettin' By. I'm your host, Brad Kolodner. You are listening to Folk Alley, and we've got an exclusive performance up next from Amethyst Kia. This is a song that earned Amethyst a Grammy nomination with the group Our Native Daughters, along with Rhiannon Giddens, Layla McCalla, and Allison Russell. Here's an acoustic version of Black Myself from Amethyst Kia.

This is Sarah LaDuke, the executive director of Folk Alley. It's been 20 years since Crooked Still dug into the roots landscape with their album, Shaken by a Low Sound. 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

A song inspired by, as they say, the ambiguous space between nostalgia and regret, where it sometimes feels like they're the same thing. That's the Milk Carton Kids, Kenneth Pattingale and Joey Ryan from their album I Only See the Moon with Star Shine. Gillian Welch with Go On Downtown, a song written by Robert Earl Keane. Over the Rhine with Little Genius, and that's a Folk Alley exclusive performance of Amethyst Kia's Black Myself. Let's hear from the guitar god Tommy Emmanuel teaming up with a modern guitar hero, Molly Tuttle. This is a Townes Van Zandt classic, Tommy Emmanuel and Molly Tuttle here with White Freightliner Blues.

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1: This is Folk Alley's Elena C. Every week, we add the best in folk and roots music to our library. Here's just a taste of what we've added lately.

The unmistakable voice of Tracy Chapman here on Folk Alley from the album Crossroads, released back in 1989, her second studio album with the song Born to Fight. As we launch into this hour here on listener-supported Folk Alley, I'm your host, Brad Kolodner. Hey, we'll be spinning some new music this hour from Chris Pierce, the latest from Fiddler Bronwyn, and up next, Leon Bridges. This is from a brand new album called Happiness Anytime. Leon says, "For me, happiness is not a feeling that you chase. I want this album to be something that lingers with people and lingers in people's bones." Here's Tears of Joy from Leon Bridges.

Green Sky Bluegrass from the Iceland Sessions EP. It was recorded after a series of shows in Reykjavik in Iceland, and that's the song Born Again from Green Sky Bluegrass. We also heard Andrew Marlin of Watch House from his all-instrumental album Witching Hour with a tune that's become somewhat of a jam standard in old-time and bluegrass sessions around the country. It's called Hawk is a Mule from Andrew Marlin. Steve Martin and the Steep Canyon Rangers with Edie Brickell, a live performance from an album they released back in 2014. That's Leon Bridges starting things off from his new record, Happiness Anytime. Up next, the latest from Chris Pierce. Here's Madonna of the San Joaquin.

Sierra Cahoon here on Folk Alley from the new album I've Missed You All These Years with Pulling Up Roots. That's Laura Cortese and the Dance Cards with a tune that was written as an homage to her then 18-month-old daughter. Laura says that she took a walk with her daughter years ago and used some of her favorite syllables from an old Dutch children's song in the chorus to see if she would notice, and she did. So when she sang it for her, she sang along, and they had her join in on the track itself. That's Laura Cortese and the Dance Cards with 3x3. Chris Pierce before that with Madonna of the San Joaquin. New music up next from Bronwyn, fiddler formerly with Molly Tuttle's band Golden Highway. This is from her new solo record Rattlin' Bones with Johnny Ray.

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We have a new Kaya Cater featuring Rose Cousins, an Irish tune from Solas, the new Margot Silker, and a little birthday tribute to David Crosby. 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

heart. But I think we both realize you deserve so much more. Maybe in time I'll begin.

Chris Matthews here on Folk Alley from the album These Old Hands with Easy. Fiddler Marashawn Scanlon with a set of hop jigs called The Good Ship. It's from her new album, Rule of Three. Marashawn Scanlon is also in the band Rakish, who gave us a track from their album, Now, Oh Now. Connor Hearn singing lead. And that's Bronwyn from her new album, Rattlin' Bones, with Johnny Ray. Up next on Folk Alley, the latest from Willie Carlisle. His new album, The Universal Bubba, is coming out this November, and it's produced by Tyler Childers. Here is Mason Jar at the Center of the World from Willie Carlisle.

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1: This is Folk Alley's Elena C. Every week we add the best in folk and roots music to our library. Here's just a taste of what we've added lately.

0: and spring. 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
1: John Prine starting off this hour on Folk Alley with Unwed Fathers. Hey there, I'm Brad Kolodner. I'm your host this hour on Folk Alley, and great to be with you. I'm broadcasting from my home studio here in Baltimore, and I hope you are doing well, as we've got lots of great music on the way, including Watch House, Jeffrey Folkalt, William Prince. In this next set, here's one from Justin Hiltner, banjo player, songwriter, and music writer based in Nashville, and this is the title track of Justin's album 1992.

The golden voice of Kate Wolf on Folk Alley with Clearing in the Forest. Ben Harper and Charlie Musselwhite before that, Trust You to Dig My Grave. The band Hell on the 9 Mile with a set of tunes from their album Wit's End. And that's Justin Hiltner, the title track of his album 1992. Up next on Folk Alley, we've got a track from a collection called Friends of Old Time Music, The Folk Arrival, 1961 to 1965, a series of live recordings captured in the mid-60s by Smithsonian Folkways. A number of influential traditional musicians featured on this album, including Doc Watson, Mississippi John Hurt, Maybelle Carter, Roscoe Holcomb, and many others. And this one features Joseph Spence, a guitar player and singer out of the Bahamas. Here's Bimini Girl on Folk Alley.

From their record This Side of Jordan, that's Watch House featuring Andrew Marlin and Emily France with Turtle Dove and The Crow. That's Honeysuckle with Not So Bad and the guitarist Joseph Spence with a live performance of Bimini Girl. I'm your host, Brad Kolodner, here on Folk Alley, a service of the Fresh Grass Foundation, creating and celebrating innovative grassroots music. 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Here's a track from Jeffrey Folkalt's album, Salt as Wolves. Here's Slow Talker.

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The warm baritone of William Prince from the album Stand in the Joy with When You Miss Someone. That's Peter Rowan from the album Calling You from My Mountain. And that features Molly Tuttle and Lindsay Liu. That song inspired by Peter's longtime interest in Tibetan music and culture. And as he says, this song appeared from infinite space. That's John Stickley Trio with Play People and Jeffrey Folcault from the record Salt as Wolves to kick off the set. Up next, we'll hear from the Scotland-based British folk singer-songwriter Josiane Clark. This is from the album Onlyness, Songs of Solitude and Singularity. It's called Words Were Never the Answer.

goodness of everybody in this country, because here was a song that was written by a communist as an angry response to Irving Berlin's God Bless America, and now every little school kid in America knows this song, and people in other countries think it's our national anthem. Who'd have thunk it?

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1: This is Folk Alley's Elena C. Every week we add the best in folk and roots music to our library. Here's just a taste of what we've added lately.

On listener-supported Folk Alley, Patty Larkin getting things started this hour with Island of Time from the record I'm Fine. I'm your host, Brad Kolodner. I hope you're doing fine. I'm certainly doing well, enjoying all the great music we have to spin here on Folk Alley, including this hour, Jackson Browne, Ray Zaragoza, Sierra Hall, always an eclectic mix. And this is from the great Canadian singer-songwriter James Keelahan, and the album Second Hand. It came out in 2022, and this one's called Gave It All Away

0: stay strong.
1: Abraham Alexander with Heart of Gold. Before that, 10-string symphony featuring Christian Settlemyer and Rachel Baiman from their album Weight of the World with Anna Jane. They get their band name from the number of strings they play in any given combination, as both their fiddles are 5-string violins, and Rachel also plays a 5-string banjo. So at any given moment, there are 10 strings being played. And that's Ferris and Jason Romero

With Sally Gooden, a really lovely rendition of the old-time fiddle tune. That's Jason Romero on a banjo he built from the album Long Gone Out West Blues. That's James Keelahan starting off the set, Gave It All Away. Up next, how about a track from the great Jackson Browne?

going all the way back to their 2008 release, Punch. That's Punch Brothers with Chris Thiele singing lead on It'll Happen. Ray Zaragoza with Strong Woman. And that's Jackson Browne going all the way back to his debut record released in 1972 with Something Fine. Up next on Folk Alley, an exclusive performance from the mandolin virtuoso Sierra Hall. Not only a great mandolinist, a wonderful songwriter. And this is an exclusive performance from the 30A Songwriters Festival in Florida. It appears on her record, 25 Trips. 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

From her record Anarchist Gospel, that's Sunny War, collaborating with David Rawlings on the song Higher, the great Irish guitarist John Doyle with The Month of January, Matt Flinner Trio with a tune called Hide Nor Hair from the album Traveling Roots, and that's Sierra Hall with Father Time. Up next on Folk Alley, here's Margot Price. This song features Jonathan Wilson and Buck Meek, and it's from a record called Strays 2. Here is Malibu from Margot Price.

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1: This is Folk Alley's Elena C. Every week, we add the best in folk and roots music to our library. Here's just a taste of what we've added lately.

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I still believe she was my twin.

From his Blood on the Tracks release, that's Bob Dylan with Simple Twist of Fate. Hey there, I'm Brad Kolodner. You are listening to Folk Alley. Great to have you along. And if you enjoy classic folk from artists like Bob Dylan, Gordon Lightfoot, Joan Baez, and many others in that realm, well, you can check out our classic folk side stream. 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You can also find it through our mobile app. And this hour, we've got an eclectic mix, as always, from Viv and Riley, Carolina Chocolate Drops, Chris Drever, and up next, here's Amos Lee from the album Honeysuckle Switches, the songs of Lucinda Williams. It's a breakup song. Here's Greenville from Amos Lee.

From the Portland, Oregon-based experimental country folk band Blitzen Trapper, that's Across the River, we heard Jamie Hartford with Natural to Be Gone. That's Kittle and Co. with Fields of Brooklyn, and Amos Lee starting off the set with the Lucinda Williams song Greenville. Here's a cut from John Denver and his album Poems, Prayers, and Promises, his fourth studio album. It was released in 1971 and considered to be his commercial breakthrough. It contained the songs Sunshine on My Shoulders, Take Me Home, Country Roads. Here's I Guess He'd Rather Be in Colorado from the late John Denver.

Bluegrass Hall of Famer Larry Sparks on Folk Alley with John Deere Tractor. Allison Krauss and Dan Tominski joining in. That's Viv and Riley with the title track of their 2023 album, Imaginary People. And that's John Denver starting off the set. I guess he'd rather be in Colorado. Wherever you're tuning in, I hope you are doing well. I'm your host, Brad Kolodner, as we've got one up next from Josh Ritter. Here's Cumberland.

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Right now, streaming in Folk Alley's holiday stream, it's a special Woody Guthrie tribute playlist in honor of Guthrie's July birthday. 6 hours of music curated by Woody's daughter, Nora Guthrie, including numerous covers and, of course, plenty of performances by the man himself. 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

From one of Scotland's most beloved songwriters, that's Chris Drever with Catterline. Rachel Sumner and Traveling Light before that with Hunting Doves. We heard Carolina Chocolate Drops featuring Rhiannon Giddens playing a five-string gourd banjo, along with Dom Flemons on bones, Hubby Jenkins playing bones, and Adam Matta on tambourine. That's Briggs Corn Shucking Jig from their record Leaving Eden. And Josh Ritter starting off the set with Cumberland from the album Sermon on the Rocks. I'm your host, Brad Kolodner. Great to have you along here on Folk Alley as we've got a song up next from Boy Genius.

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1: This is Folk Alley's Elena C. Every week, we add the best in folk and roots music to our library. Here's just a taste of what we've added lately.

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When it snows like this, the state man don't come around. I wake up a happy man when the snow is falling down.

Bill Morrissey with Pantherville. Welcome into Folk Alley. I'm Matt Riley. Coming up, I've got music from Nico, Willie Nelson, John Denver, and right now, Autumn Nicholas, who was named one of Nashville Scene's Country Music Almanac 2024 Artists to Watch. So keep your eye on Autumn Nicholas. This one is called Slow Down.

Best of You from Ordinary Elephant, preceded by Nico, song written by Jackson Browne these days. You might recognize it. Over the Rhine, out of Ohio, and at the top, Autumn Nicholas with Slow Down. Here on Folk Alley, Matt Riley here. Hope it is going well. And if you like what you hear and you want to support it, you can always click that Donate Now button, become our next new member, or return to the church of Folk Alley. Perhaps you have lapsed. And keep this service strong, because if we didn't have members, we wouldn't be here. All right, thus endeth the sermon. And now Willie Nelson, with a little help from his son Lucas, on Keep It on the Sunny Side.

Going back to 1974 with John Denver for This Old Guitar. The Clover from Bonnie Light Horseman in there. And Willie Nelson with Lucas Nelson helping out Keep It on the Sunny Side. And that was from that 2021 record, The Willie Nelson Family, where they took on a lot of country gospel tinge tunes. It's good stuff. But that's why you're here in Folk Alley. Thank you so much for being here. I'm Matt Riley. And this is the Lonely Heartstring Band, which we recorded. Man, this was something from our archives, going back to the 20-teens for this one, In Time.

Fiddler and singer Bronwyn wrote or co-wrote all the songs on her new album, Rattlin' Bones. The record explores the ragged contours of human longing, love, and hope. Rattlin' Bones showcases Bronwyn's lyrical ingenuity and her instrumental innovativeness paired with tight harmonies, and it's transporting. It's one of the best albums of the year so far, according to Henry Kerrigan's review, which you can read now at folkalley.com.

Yeah. Thank you very much. That's thank you. That's very nice. No, we're singing Willow.

Live version of a great Steve Earle tune, I Ain't Ever Satisfied. We also had Joan Armour Trading, Vishtin in there with that cool instrumental. And the Lonely Heartstring Band caught live for Folk Alley. Dig into the archives for that one for In Time. Thanks to Beehive Productions, Jeff Ayler and company for making everything sound so good as usual. And if you would like to see more and hear more, we got a sessions section or a YouTube channel for videos from this session and a whole lot more. All right, Matt Riley here in Folk Alley, and you're here too. So I say let's continue on. This is Mindy Smith from her 2024 record, Quiet Town. It's the title track.

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1: I remember when I met Carl Martin. It must have been a dozen years ago. This wise old gent was gray and bent, but his eyes had a fiery glow. He was born April Fool's Day of 1906 near Big Stone Gap, VA. He could play a little fiddle and some blues guitar that he'd picked up along the way. But Jethro, once he put his hands on the mandolin, he lit up just like a Christmas tree. Along with Ted Bogan and Howard Armstrong, they were the best string band I ever did see. Now for 50-odd years, they played rent parties, roadhouses, concerts, and festivals too. At the drop of a hat, these three black cats would play you every song they knew. It was Lady Be Good and the Barnyard Dance and the Ice Cream Freezer Blues. Now they'd trot the oldest chestnuts out and make everyone sound brand new. And little white boys with their shiny guitars would follow right along at their heels. They learned all the words and they learned all the chords, but they never did learn how it feels. Now one night I asked Carl where he got the fire, and he said, "Steve, you gotta understand. You wanna be someone, you better have some fun, and you better get it while you can.

It doesn't matter if you're rich or poor. And it's the same for a woman or a man. From the cradle to the crypt is a mighty short trip, so you better get it while you can. Carl always had a way to make the good times roll when the rest of us weren't so sure. He'd just pick out the prettiest woman in the room, and then he'd sing every song to her. Now one night back east, when the gig was done, there was an all-night blowout jam. We played and we sang and we drank for hours until the sun came up again. It was blues and ballads, ragtime, Dixieland, swing, some old-time show tunes, and then Carl Martin sang some songs nobody else knew, and some I haven't heard since then. But right before dawn, he did two more songs just to separate the strong from the faint. It was a red-hot rendition of The Old Pine Tree and a double-time version of The Saints, with the mandolin behind his head. When he was done, those of us who could still breathe took off our hats to that man. Carl had played everybody under the table that night, and he said, "You better get it while you can." It was, "You better get it while you can."

short trip, so you better get it while you can. You know, Carl and his buddies never got too far. When he died, Martin didn't have a dime. He was a little behind in his payments and a little bit ahead of his time. Last week, some so-called musicians stayed up real late and burned one down. The liquor kept coming, so we kept strumming till a minute or two before dawn. There were those who stayed and those who faded, but soon I was left all alone. Now, I don't believe in ghosts, but I could swear I heard Carl Martin singing one more song. It went, you better get it while you can. You better get it while you can. If you wait too long, it'll all be gone. 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It doesn't matter if you're rich or poor, and it's the same for a woman or a man. From the cradle to the crypt, there's a mighty short trip, so you better get it while you can.

Better get it while you can. Steve Goodman right there. How you doing? Welcome into Folk Alley. I'm Matt Riley. Allison Russell with new stuff a little bit later on, as well as Bright Eyes from a very cool compilation. Fruition has new music. And right now, Lamb Chop, Punching the Clown is the name of the new record. Comes out August 21st. And this is the New World Wave.

Harry was a butcher. Loretta did the books. And Conrad was their only son. And I was born to be a clerk. I trained to be a teacher, but I couldn't find the work. I just wasn't cut out. I had some time to burn, and I must eat and must taste. The show is over. What a waste. In 1929, Harry and Loretta, a child was to be had. They called him Easy Buckets. My brother called him Dad. Not putting the hot dog in the bun for me. There's one thing's gonna slow me down. My sleeves drag through the mud.

just not caring. Wow, it just got moody. 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They say he sold his guitar for a car. Time waited, you bring the eyes. Must have missed the bucket. Well, how's that going down?

Buddy Miller and Friends featuring Casey Musgraves and Love's Gonna Live Here Again, recorded at sea, part of one of those Cayamo cruises that feature super fans on a big boat with some of their favorite artists. Look it up if you are looking for a vacation like that. Danu in there, we had No No Boy, going back to the 1975 record, and Lamb Chop with new stuff. Punching the Clown is the record, comes out August 21st. And that song is all about a family saga set during the Great Depression called the New World Wave. Here on Folk Alley, I'm Matt Riley, and this is new from Allison Russell. It's out now, and The Hour of Chaos is the record. And Nora Jones helping out on Really Real.

The band Fruition right there. Reason to Live, name of that tune from Something More, the forthcoming record. Look for that to come out August 28th. We also heard from Sam Amidon and Allison Russell with new stuff at the top, featuring Nora Jones, a tune called Really Real. In the Hour of Chaos is Allison's new record here on Folk Alley. And this comes from Felice County Fair, a celebration of the Felice Brothers. And I guess the easiest way to describe the Felice Brothers is great songwriters, great musicians, kind of musicians. This is a little inside baseball. But this is one of those bands that has so many famous friends, and they should be more famous. So I'm hoping this compilation helps. Connor Oberst, Bright Eyes, helping out with Wonderful.

night. You tossed and turned. Your body was hotter than the night that Richmond burned. You said you had a bad nightmare about tractor trailers crashing.

could hear Thelma and Louise making love under the poplar trees. We could hear some screaming, sounded like a slaughter.

In 2006, an album arrived that fundamentally shifted the landscape of modern roots music. Crooked Still's Shaken by a Low Sound. Folk Alley invites you to become part of that legacy. 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

It's Mary Chapin Carpenter with Zephyr. We also had Charlie Crockett, the Hallelujah Trail from the new record Clovis. And fun fact, I was just driving through Clovis, New Mexico the other day, and I saw this big billboard with Charlie Crockett's face on it. And he's coming to play Clovis very soon. Bravo, sir. Bravo. Complete the circle. You have to play Clovis if you name your record Clovis and you're from Texas. Beppe Gambetta in there and Bright Eyes from the compilation Felice County Fair, a celebration of the Felice Brothers, which does not come out until October 16th. But Bright Eyes, obviously on there, but Old Crow Medicine Show, Nathaniel Rateliff, Brandon Flower of the Killers, the Lumineers, all celebrating the Felice Brothers on this very cool compilation. We heard Wonderful Life from Bright Eyes. Here on Folk Alley. Remember when Trampled by Turtles and Jeff Tweedy teamed up? No? Because it just happened. That's why. This just came out late in June. And it is a very special collaboration born out of kind of friendship and mutual respect. And here they are doing Love is Everywhere, Beware.

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1: This is Folk Alley's Elena C. Every week, we add the best in folk and roots music to our library. Here's just a taste of what we've added lately.

From Live in the Square, Patty Larkin with Metal Drums. Here on Folk Alley, Matt Riley here. Hope it's going well. Kebmo in just a little bit. I've also got Joni Mitchell, Marty Atkinson, paying tribute to Stephen Foster, and right now, Jeffrey Foucault from The Universal Fire, which came out in 2024, Solo Modelo.

I think it's safe to say that is a cult band. Straubs, you and I, when we were young, from Baroque and Roll. And Rhiannon Giddens with Francesco Tirisi in there. Indigo Girls as well. And at the top, Jeffrey Foucault with Solo Modelo from his record, The Universal Fire. Here on Folk Alley, if you like Instagram, we are there. Get a little inside track as to what's happening here at Folk Alley. So if you want to check that out, I invite you to do so. If not, yeah, it's cool too. All right, Cab Mo right now going back to his roots. Oklahoma is where he's from, and that's the name of this record. And this is my home.

From Swanee, the music of Stephen Foster, that great compilation, Marty Atkinson with Nelly Was a Lady. Sister Sadie in there, and Keb Moe from the Oklahoma Record starting us off here on Folk Alley. And let's do a classic from Blue. In fact, let's do the title track from Joni right now on Folk Alley.

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It's been an incredible 20-year journey since Crooked Still released Shaken by a Low Sound. 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

Johnny Blue Skies with Mint Tea. If you're like, wait, what? That sounds like Sturgill Simpson. Because it is. It's his nom de plume or nom de guerre. It's his pseudonym for this record, Passage du Désir. And he's really channeling some French passion there, I believe. Darling Side, Jimmy Cliff, Mickey Hart, and Bill Kreutzmann from the compilation Dear Jerry, celebrating the music of Jerry Garcia. And a cool version of The Harder They Come. They, of course, all played with Jerry. I think Jimmy might have played a couple times, but Mickey Hart and Bill Kreutzmann, of course, from the Dead. And Joni Mitchell, title track to the classic Blue, to start our set off. Here on Folk Alley, Gillian Welch and David Rawlings returned in 2024 with Woodland, named after their studio there in Nashville. And this is Empty Trainload of Sky.

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1: This is Folk Alley's Elena C. Every week we add the best in folk and roots music to our library. Here's just a taste of what we've added lately.

Rainy Road into Atlanta, courtesy of Cheryl Wheeler right there. How you doing? Welcome into Folk Alley. I'm Matt Riley, and I've got some John Prine a little bit later on. Parsons Field, recorded live for Folk Alley. What else do you want to hear? Shovels and Ropes? Sure, I got that. Nick Drake? Sure, I got that. And right now, Josh Morningstar, who's originally from Maryland, and this comes from his eponymous record, and in this song is called Even as a Ghost.

South Carolina duo Shovels and Rope, going back to the record. Oh, Be Joyful for Cavalier. J.S. Ondara, Nick Drake in there, and Josh Morningstar, who is a really, like a songwriter, really respected in the songwriting community. And we heard Even as a Ghost to start our set off here on Folk Alley. And, you know, we're internet kind of only service here, not on the radio. So that means we have a very robust website. If you would like to poke around, because, hey, we can't all be working all the time. Sometimes we got to take a little me time. Well, let us help you there by really just unpeeling the onion that is the Folk Alley website. There's so much cool stuff to explore and discover. Other streams, artist interviews, we got videos, we got all kinds of cool stuff. So if you're thinking to yourself, you know, I'm just kind of bored here at work and I like listening, well, go ahead and look too. You have my permission to do that at folkalley.com. All right. John Prine right now.

Hooray for the riffraff with Blue Ridge Mountain. On a Tivel and at the top, John Prine caught live on tour, the late John Garfield Blues. Here on Folk Alley, and we recorded this one way back, so digging into the archives for this one, from Parsons Field. This is caught live at the Green River Festival, and it's Footsteps in My Ear.

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From Long Way Home, Ray LaMontagne with the title track. Lula Wiles, Dawn of the Buffalo, going back to the late 90s for that one. And Parsons Field, digging into the archives for something we recorded. Footsteps in My Ear. We got a whole session section. We got a YouTube channel if you like our stuff. So you can check it all out there at folkalley.com. And this is Denisha, third record, Sunset Drive, and Getting Over. I'm getting

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1: This is Folk Alley's Elena C. Every week we add the best in folk and roots music to our library. Here's just a taste of what we've added lately.

from the Songbird record. That's Emmylou Harris with Gone. You're in Folk Alley, and for that, I thank you. My name is Matt Riley, and coming up this hour, Marc Arelli, The Cactus Blossoms, C'est Georgie, and right now, The Decemberists from their 2024 record, As It Ever Was, So It Will Be Again, which I believe is the only way you can say that out loud. And All I Want Is You.

You know that one. It's a classic. It's Tracy Chapman. And Trampled by Turtles. Prior to that was Nancy Griffith. And at the top, it was The Decemberists with All I Want Is You. Here on Folk Alley, hey, if you like to get a little deeper into the folk stuff, check out the Basic Folk Podcast. A lot of great interviews on there, right? 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It's the Basic Folk.

Stoplight Kisses from the Cactus Blossoms from the record You're Dreaming. Talia Rose and Seu Jorge taking on Bowie's Starman at the top. Here on Folk Alley, Matt Riley here, and this is Adrian Young and Little Sadie going back to the record The Art of Virtue for a Garcia Hunter composition, or a Grateful Dead tune, Broke Down Palace.

This is Sarah LaDuke, the executive director of Folk Alley. It's been 20 years since Crooked Still dug into the roots landscape with their album, Shaken by a Low Sound. Folk Alley is celebrating. 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
1: This is Folk Alley's Elena C. Every week, we add the best in folk and roots music to our library. Here's just a taste of what we've added lately.

A reminder from Janice Ian that we shouldn't take ourselves too seriously. And you know what? There's more than just one way to do something. Life is Never Wrong, the name of that song. It's from Janice Ian's album, Focus the New Black. Good to have your company this hour. I'm Elena C. Thanks so much for joining me. Niamh Regan is a singer-songwriter from County Galway in Ireland, and this is a song she co-wrote with a couple of friends. It's called Winter in Eden.

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So at best, it's about the present. I'm sure Gene Dixon has days like that, too. 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Some say he fell, but I could tell he did himself away. 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Well, God bless his soul, he was a Tootsie Roll, but he's a dead cat.

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1: Live on stage, the late, the great John Prine with Living in the Future. You also heard from Miko Marx and the Resurrectors. That's a group they wrote for Flint, Michigan, a song written for all those who live with economic disparity and marginalization. It's how Miko Marx talks about that song, We Are Here. Instrumental from the Irish band Altan and from Irish singer-songwriter Niamh Regan, you heard Winter in Eden. 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It's Nancy Griffith.

There's no time to lose. You got to get up. You got to get rolling. You got to enjoy your life. It's the duo Birds of Chicago with a song called Roll Away. That's from their album Love in Wartime. Well, from Chicago to Kent, Ohio, that's where we recorded this exclusive session with Ellis Paul.

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In the early part of 2022, Judy Collins released her first ever album of all original songs. It's called Spellbound, and you know what? It's pretty fantastic. That's Judy Collins with When I Was a Girl in Colorado. Old Man Ludica shared Tender as the Night. Valerie June covering John Prine's Summer's End. And an exclusive recording from singer-songwriter Ellis Paul. He wants to be remembered in a pretty particular way. It's called Jukebox on My Grave. You want to hear that exclusive recording again and the other songs we recorded with Ellis Paul back in 2010? Check out the sessions page at folkalley.com. From the 2022 release, Les Racines, here is Vue Farcature on Folk Alley.

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1: 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I don't know where she does her shopping, but...